got a feeling that my truth is my own and I own my truth, yeah. I got a feeling that I'm here for a reason and the reason is you.

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This play is gonna show how the pigs react when the people start to take community control over what belongs to them and liberate it back.

8-track stereo, color TV in every room, and can snort a half a piece of dope every day. It's the American dream, nigga. Well, ain't it? I know it's a rotten game. It's the only one the man left us to play. And that's the stone cold truth.

bumping Mozzie in the Maserati. Allegedly, they say my little Relly caught a body. My city going stupid, many. Little niggas in the pen going super crazy. Runners over the stove, giving slight twirls with hoes that powder they nose with that white girl. Four-door Porsches and polo horses, golf courses, teriyaki swordfish, exotic fortress, gangster gun game, my blammer aim, damage a frame, like the paper at the gun range, I'm sun blazing, cross the line, I might down ya, that's why I feel at home around her, chain lifters and body counters, heavy-handed henchmen, victorious vigilant, still killing shit, it's pretty boy militants, these rappers is a fucking joke, broke niggas.

casket, Colombian fashion. Sit deep in the casket, Colombian fashion. 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Wasn't for this, then I still be juking. I'm still juking, it's just nothing is getting tookin'. Words is like coke, I'm used to cooking. Like aftershots, niggas is used to booking. Saw so much that I cannot be shookin'. My goons follow cause I know the way. Train to go fast with no delay. Keep a shooter with a throwaway. When it's war, we never go away. SKs blow your face when big boys come out to play.

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1: Yeah. 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From the ground on up, dirty shit, man.

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No matter how much we try, our indifference would still show.